0: 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backwa, and no, any games across our AFCON, a qualifies, you know, Malko, and so a Twasso.
1: All right, Grandmaster, I'm not saying, Naya Shefi, I'm not saying free, and when you're game across our Buake, I brought Black Stars of Ghana, ne, the Elephants of Ivory Coast, Eriko Buenia, na 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Alexander Djiku, M. 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Team no said na etie ba full time no dear nyoma ankoye amaye Ghana dincho ekamienu a yantimi ante e say coach Carlos Queiroz pressure ban super san say when the 6 games awabo ama Ghana no a wa win 1 aluso 3 abo draw 2 acha say wa she goes 3 a concede 6 na just the coach no nyoma enkoye informa no but anwa game ni dear coach ne say or you're proud of the players, Nepa. Was it wrong? Or Bob Blackstar's players, not Bosso, sans a match, Nidia, a woman say, possession, no, Ivory Coast effort possession, no, by a busser, yen created chances, no, yen penetrated opponents, Nehafa, or who say, not Ghana, I am better.
2: Out of the ball, but that doesn't happen. So, in terms of possession, Ivory Coast was better than us in terms of attacking penetration and creating opportunities. We better than Ivory Coast, but the result it is for Ivory Coast. Congratulations! I also have to say that I am very proud of my team, very proud of my players, the way they fight, the way they play, the way they fight against adversity.
1: Wey and Sama Carlos Queiroz the two jano ebi and awateno or sin Ukraine officiating idea ne ye poor pa we are okay on your show se calf ever panesheno sans a referee no when the bo ni ye or no dear or so defending the team pa sans no game ne dear officiating on kuye.
2: They have the duty to defend this team. I was polite, as you know, I was not offensive for nobody. I just have the right to say when there is a mistake. I have the right to say there is a mistake. So I hope CAF doesn't punish me because I express my feelings to defend my team that is Ghana, as I did against England, as I have to do against any team that I play. I have to defend Ghana, I have to defend my player.
1: Okay, to coach Carlos Queiroz and Egusu ATN, no, was in Ukraine, Ghana attack.

0: You know, I will say improve. Oh, we say second half no one. Oh, yeah, changes kakra no. I say we are shit. The attack in there. I will say improve.
1: We play one style more vertical movements to attack the defense line of Ivory Coast. We have a first approach in the game, second approach when Benjamin and Felix they come inside, and we could score. We have enough opportunities. So. Let's improve in that compartment to improve our ability to score.
0: Okay, Ntia Twaso, warm up our Angel 96.1 Black Stars of Ghana, yani Ivory Coast match, Nechi post match press conference, no, and a yeti, no, Captain Edema Ghana team, no, no, Alexander Jiku, na Jiku, Aja Tumse, no, Adian Ukraine, no man, Shada, Ankoye, Amfa, Momu, was a performance, no, or more players, no, also more lift performance, no, no, mom, penalty, in the day, only say, and a killing game, no.
2: We have to improve our approach. Of course, today I think we fought well with the team, with a lot of young guys. So I'm proud of them. Unfortunately, we conceded this goal before the halftime, who killed us a little bit. But then I think this penalty was no fault. And for me, I don't like to speak about referee, but I think he killed the game because after 2-0, it's difficult to come back.
0: Okay, I know you Alexander Jiku and Awaten and Kano. I know you who say now Otoguso, all three women, you know Otoguso, Nemo, or say, or Penimu say, Nehuba Tono, now for Gambia match, no, Edabunada, Obejinum Ama Black Stars.
2: Yeah, I get pain, but I had this 3 weeks ago. But for my nation, I wanted to be there because many players enjoyed, so I want to force. But in the first half, when I tackled one time in the side, I feel it, and then in the half time, I feel a lot. But I will see during the next day how I can recover, but I will do everything for be ready for the next game.
0: Okay, nti yetwaso Black Stars anura enyoma nkoye amfa magana Brandon Thomas Asante ensu di nkomo after the game no the all kind say ohwani mu say obenya chances ni bi no watimi aka to atenam oyɛ sure pa say players egu ne nchan nuama nom ne fatawo nom omo o talent a ometimi pass ama no no waka biatom.
3: You know, I trust my teammates too, that they want to serve me as much as possible to make chances. I think, yeah, today of course I would like to have some more chances naturally, but you know, and I don't doubt my team. I know that, you know, all of the attacking players are so talented, and I just have to be patient and keep running and make sure I'm in position that when the ball comes that I'll deliver. Yeah, definitely. I think now we, of course, it was quite a quick turnaround from arriving into the first game, even with the late call-up that you say, but now there will be more time to recover, prepare, and to give the Ghana fans what everyone deserves.
0: Enti oba recover ye na on Tuesday against Gambia no yet imagine sa 3 points no Abrante Fatawu Shaku enra on ne call tackle na ekofa penalty ne eba ye no na Fatawu say he bo no oso nye penalty enye 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no.
4: Everyone can see what happened on the field because I was the one who went for the tackle. I didn't go to kick him or anything. I went to like just so that he can't shoot. But I don't know why the referee made that decision, and I think they should do something about that because you can see clearly that I didn't touch him. I didn't even go to do anything. It was just to cover and everything.
0: Okay, nti ano ye Abdul Fatawu Shaku ena watin nkano o se bo ne de obia hui nti enya hu bibi nje se ye tefri mu a sa ye 1-0 ana okay nti de yenye de ebeye na coach Edema Ivory Coast no e ye Harvey 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excuses no ne ye concentrate.
1: Why the players are not around? This is not my issue. This is your problem, I would say. So, it was the first game for the qualifiers of Africa of Nations 2027. The result is good for us. Now, if you want to discuss about your player, we are not there, about the penalty, for me, so many excuses. We were missing five or six players as well.

0: 40% ye ye free so na afi wonso atimi atona aboa ye pa where your second edition sene so say first edition edi kan abaso e mankrofo take advantage o say one promo one day 24 hours over twade wabra 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Mass and a science. 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Na what you mean at Chinkomo Ewa ha. Form no so nyamia dum eye pa. Eye 150 Ghana City. Na just what me and your form nibi atwa. Ebe to me abu Monday to Friday. Jumedie no ebe to me akoso. And I say, school hun sem ninyina no ube to me enya. Open inquiries na. But more than a friend number way ne to me abu wao. 0243-243867. 0243-243867. Eye Presbyterian University. 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
1: 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queen time, moon to my channel, in chattel. No more you pick up the music in Vanga in Chirima, Wadaroma.
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1: 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Benim said, take talk, platform, baby, bomb on the wound, and so many are pointing out of 50 so he. Mamma Namoso, Mamma, Sre. I got to regain Minister Nakotama and him say, yes, Serena. Then him say, you're paying for what he took one a morning. There's Yena, quiet, yes, and you're in some with the address, said the baby. Yes, I buy some by him, Manson, quiet. You say what you make work for any account that is young to come. A different to come, they buy manzo that are not. I can't credit. I come and buy na wunchele chipla kumaya. Man that are officially teacher the free salary. You have two abans. You any account that. Kure go kure account. Any be buy money to tuni. Any be da kura. You answer what I roma. You can't move in a so. Answer. You can't move in a Ghana man a so. Tia strabany. Two maya yemwa. Na manzo kwani yankani asem. They say an canny at the Batina Faso, at the chair fair do. It's immediately for so many other soon. Yes, rabbins were my young Waway and canny ask them when you acquire them. No way, Mobonia, so you can't move me at the Magana, Yagana. And near me 3 months, so at the boar binding you made you. A boar baby, you hear months here, Waha, and they are binding a home for Soka Crow home. In real channel war, at the bear we are named Tobro, Sonia Wabos, which I had the boar bind, when you made you. Ko e waha e buwa bany. 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
0: 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I use you. 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You're not in common, I ever say, and semi homogeneous. Opany, Memoache, Ediba, Angel in the morning. Mempatam Shoso.
2: Good morning, Majoso.
0: Pachona, where are
2: you? Namia, don't know where you
0: are. And Samia, Dana, and Yade.
2: So there, Wakano, the friend, Michael Edujamfi, may a secretary, Kumasi City Market Traders Union. That they say, Oba, a journal, a moa. A dreadu four unku and kuwa and kabumku and I may try for a dema woman. Na dear a tiny medase. Na my mintia I get the four away gentlemen and I mintia your convener, nana and nim a carry ya to so you. 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
0: E nokra de honorable Mahama Ayarega enso bae no. 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
2: Na opani sa adie na wo mo de eye mfato ho de asusu bia no. Me ne wo mo enya adwene e wo ho. They are comparing apples with oranges. Stores in one amount for a general abodeno and ya bang and ye see. A ya uncle and crank. Who call a jahudua? Almost is that stores in one. A BOT, build, operate, and transfer. And the various assemblies, you know, one money uncle and crank, and a year as a son of almost is that stone. Then you now see in Botaya, Yentia bang, a woho. 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Sabia, yeah, yeah, okay. Sabi, and never before. Yeah, yeah, your source, and I feel a month for a baby. Nipano at the home of Dada. And as I said, I'm buying a baby, CC. And you warm way through. Say, we are near the woman's source, said the amount woman. Now, sir, I call Aqua here, sir. I was a woman, it should be dear. And you can say, you did at the top. Ankura ankura ya wo masisi wo stores wo na ya cassette wo mutime the stores eje ebo ese eno ntiro e wo se aban ebie so ye de eje sa enti de ye hunu ene se wo mo susue ne wo mo enyi na so ntia wo mo 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Young car said, Young first source on Emma 25,000. My name, a born out woman who had the aqua aquidiano. I know the a chamber.
0: Madame, I require secretary to a union and I said to traders a group in your day. And Sammy Martin and from Amudia, but Union is a said the Ocas a mood doing your diano. I want to me approach you. Now, Mon Fat Mogrivances can crown soon call. 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